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0: 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In Winnipeg OSIS, the graduates from Winnipeg OSIS Collegiate are
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0: 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In Glenella, the graduates from Glenella School are
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0: 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In Rorkton, the graduates from Rorkton School are
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0: drive, but some people still think it's okay to take drugs and drive. 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

0: Heading out to celebrate? 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

0: Good morning. I'm CKDM's Jeff Henson with News Now to 7 o'clock. Credit Union Place will once again play host to this year's graduation ceremonies for Dauphin Regional Comprehensive Secondary School. DRCSS Principal Taylor Schmidt says it's the second year that the grad has been held at the arena.
1: We have a similar class size this year. We have 143 graduates this year. And last year we didn't know what to expect as far as, you know, the Credit Union Place is a big facility, and we didn't know. Last year that place filled up. I think it even got to a point of standing room only. So it was so wonderful to see, you know, not only friends and family, but it's almost turned into a community event.
0: Doors will open at 11:30 in the morning, with the graduation starting at 1 this afternoon. Following the ceremony, there will be a parade of graduates through the streets of Dauphin, followed by Safe Grad celebrations. Now, besides Dauphin, four other Parkland communities are celebrating graduations today. Tabby Barsuski is principal at Winnipegosis Collegiate, which have 9 grads this year.
2: So at 11 o'clock, we'll be starting our ceremony, and we have dignitaries coming again from across the region to present some different awards for our graduates. And then we have a setup that people can take pictures and, you know, kind of peruse around the school. There's a big area there where the grads will be able to come parade in. And then on Saturday night, they have their Safe Grad at the Mossy River Inn.
0: Meanwhile, 24 students are set to graduate from Goose Lake High in Roblin. Their ceremonies begin at 2 this afternoon at the school, followed by a parade, a banquet, and a Safe Grad. For Principal Kirk Wilson, the day carries extra meaning, as his daughter Maya is part of the graduating class.
3: It's my third and last daughter, so it's my last kick at the cat in terms of being a dad at a high school grad. So yeah, it's a special day for me in two ways. Yeah, I enjoy grad every year. It's always nice to see kids walk through those doors and know that they've graduated, and you shake their hand and see them off. But yeah, I'm a dad this year with this one, so it's extra special for sure.
0: McCurry School, meanwhile, has 11 grads this year, and they'll hold their ceremonies at 3 this afternoon at the McCurry Hall, followed by a parade and a supper. And Alonza School will graduate 6 students during a ceremony at 2 this afternoon in the school gym. While we all know and love Credit Union Place, it's more than just a hockey arena. It's an event center, a marketplace, and so much more. And thanks to a renewed agreement with Fusion Credit Union, it'll be Credit Union Place for a while longer. Mike Seversko, Brand and Business Development Manager, said when the Cup was originally built in 2006, there wasn't any hesitation in supporting it.
4: And it's really an important staple in the community and the region. We didn't actually put much thought into it. We knew we were going to go ahead with it right from the beginning.
0: From minor sports and the Dauphin Kings to PBR, high school grads, and concerts, there's always lots going on. Seversko said the Dauphin rec staff are always a pleasure to work with, especially when renewing that agreement.
4: Going through this process of negotiating a new sponsorship agreement for 10 years, they were fabulous. It was easy. They're willing to work with us, and they do a great job maintaining the facility.
0: There are only 2 Credit Union Place arenas in Canada, here in Dauphin and one in Summerside PEI. Seversko said they've looked at possibly renaming the facility, but for now, that's a low priority.
4: We will be talking to members. We will be talking to stakeholders at Credit Union Place, and if there's a value in changing over the name beyond Credit Union Place to something more Fusion, we'll definitely entertain that in the coming years.
0: For now, though, the community can breathe a sigh of relief knowing one of our most important community hubs will still be going strong. Shoal Lake is reeling after a devastating fire tore through Blades Pizzeria early Tuesday morning. Just after 3 a.m., crews from multiple fire departments rushed to the popular restaurant as flames engulfed the building. Lisa Hogg, deputy mayor for the Yellowhead Municipality, said she feels for those affected and understands how much the restaurant meant to the community.
5: Well, it's a big loss for the community because we don't have a lot of restaurants in town, and they are a big supporter of the AAA hockey teams that are here in town as well that play out of Shoal Lake. So it's a big loss because in the wintertime we only have the hotel for a restaurant.
0: Hogg had heard that the fire was electrical in nature and originated in the back storage area. Half the roof and half the walls were destroyed in that blaze. Weather details are up next.
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8: And this forecast brought to you by the Dauphin Active Living Center. Mainly sunny today with a high of 20 and a low of 7 with a few clouds at night tonight. Mainly sunny tomorrow with increasing cloudiness late in the afternoon. A high of 21 and a low of 10 with periods of rain at night. Rain on Monday, a high of 14. Tuesday, rain also with a high of 16 and periods of rain with a high of 21 on Wednesday. Right now in Dauphin, it's mostly sunny, but there is a bit of cloud out there. Humidity is at 92%. The wind is calm and it is 8 degrees. Sports is next.
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8: And just one game in the CFL last night. The Hamilton Tiger Cats took down the BC Lions 41-27. It's Hamilton's second win in a row following a loss on their opening night. In the World Cup of Soccer, which continued yesterday with four matches, the USA beat Australia 2-0, Morocco beat Scotland 1-0, Brazil beat Haiti 3-0, and Paraguay got past Turkey 1-0. And in the MLB yesterday, the Blue Jays suffered a crushing defeat, losing 16-2 to the Chicago Cubs. For local news anytime, go to 730ckdm.com.

Hello and good Saturday morning to you. It's Alec Woolston here. Right now, 8 degrees. Also got lots of grad parades and things coming up today, and we'll go over them throughout the day today. We'll also announce the winner of the Dad Jokes Father's Day contest at 8:30 this morning, and talk about a lot more things going on this weekend. Tomorrow's a big day, Father's Day, National Indigenous Peoples Day. Also the summer solstice. There's also Kapalo Fest going on in Garland, which has been saying is a celebration of that. Here's Luke Combs.

0: Looking at the forecast, looks like a decent weekend in store until tomorrow night, which starts off a bit of a streak of rain. I've got more details coming up in a couple of minutes.
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0: Mainly sunny today with a high of 20 and a low of 7 and a few clouds at night tonight. Tomorrow mainly cloudy until some increasing cloudiness sets in the afternoon. A high of 21 and a low of 10 with periods of rain at night. Monday rain with a high of 14. More rain on Tuesday with a high of 16, and periods of rain on Wednesday with a high of 21. Right now it's 11 degrees in Winnipeg and Portage, and then 10 in McCreary, 9 in Brandon, also 9 in Fisher Branch, Ashern, the Paw and Yorkton, 8 in Shoal Lake, Roblin and Swan River, and 7 in Wasagaming. In Dauphin, though, it's mostly sunny. Humidity is at 97%. Wind is pretty light out of the west-southwest at 4 kilometers. And right now it's 8.
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And again, later this morning at 8:30, I'll announce the winner of the Dad Jokes Father's Day contest, the winner of the fantastic Father's Day prize pack valued at $1,000 from Sammy's Farm Supply here in Dauphin at 20 Mountain Road. And that'll come up at 8:30 this morning. Right now, a mostly sunny morning here in Dauphin. 8 degrees. Here's Patty Loveless.

0: Have you been following along with the World Cup? I definitely have, more so than any other World Cup that has happened in my lifetime. I mean, there's definitely added interest with Canada's men's national team actually being pretty decent and doing well so far. And then, of course, it being hosted here in North America between us, the U.S., and Mexico. But coming up today, four more games. Canada not playing until what is that, next Thursday, I believe, against, oh no, next Wednesday, the 24th, against Switzerland at 2 in the afternoon. That's Canada's next game. But coming up today, the Netherlands and Sweden, that'll be a good game. Same with Germany and Ivory Coast, Ecuador and Curacao, and then Tunisia and Japan rounding things out. That game starting pretty late for us, starting at 11 o'clock in the evening. So if you want to watch some late evening soccer into early tomorrow morning, yeah, you can do that and watch it. Actually, soccer going on all day today, starting at noon.
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1: 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A look at potentially troublesome timber today from the Old Farmer's Almanac. With more practical tips and useful advice, this is the Old Farmer's Almanac Radio Report for Saturday, June 20th. It is the 171st day of the year, and Beach Boys founder Brian Wilson was born on this day. If you'll be adding a tree to your landscape this year, you might like to know which species are considered the messiest to have around. Topping the list for many is the catalpa tree. It sheds leaves year-round, but more problematic are the worms it tends to host. It's earned the nickname of fish bait tree. Sweet gum trees are attractive, but they ooze sap that seems to stick to everything. 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And a tree that sheds delicious pecan nuts seems like a good thing, but pecan trees are notoriously brittle. Fallen branches are a crop you'll also be harvesting. 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
4: And the forecast calls for a mainly sunny day today with a high of 20 and a low of 7 and a few clouds this evening. Mainly sunny tomorrow as well, until some increasing cloudiness late in the afternoon. High of 21 and a low of 10, with periods of rain at night. Rain with a high of 14 on Monday. Rain with another mild high of 16 on Tuesday. And Wednesday, periods of rain also with a high of 21. Right now it's 11 degrees in Winnipeg and Portage, 10 in McCreary, 9 in Brandon, Fisher Branch, Ashern, La Paw, and Yorkton. 8 in Shoal Lake, Roblin, and Swan River. 7 in Wasagaming. And then here in Dauphin, it's mostly sunny. Humidity is at 97%. Wind is out of the west-southwest at 4 kilometers, and the temperature is 8.
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And we have the Saturday edition of the birthday book coming up, which is no different from the Monday to Friday edition. 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

It's also a few places having town-wide yard sales and such this weekend to go along with everything else going on, all the grad parades, all the Father's Day celebrations, all the National Indigenous Peoples Day events as well. There's really quite a bit going on this weekend for events all over the parkland and surrounding area. But Russell having town-wide garage sales today, same in Inglis and Bozeman as well. Lots more going on. Here's Lee Bryce with Soul. Good morning.

0: so.
1: And right now, a sunny Saturday morning to start things off. 8 degrees, slight, very, very light wind out of the west-southwest at 4 kilometers. And with the weather the way it is today and tomorrow and starting into next week as well, today or tomorrow during the day might be the best times to cut the grass if you've been waiting to do that. I'll definitely be doing that this weekend. But never mind that. Time for the birthday book.
2: Happy birthday to you.
1: We'll talk chores later. Right now, time to wish people a happy birthday. And you can do so by phoning 204-638-7878. And you can also send out a happy anniversary wish if you like. But among the birthdays today, it's Lionel Richie's birthday today. He's 76. Nicole Kidman as well. Actor John Goodman. Also the late Brian Wilson, founder of the Beach Boys. Although passed away last year. But of course, we'll always be remembered for the Beach Boys, who themselves will be remembered for a very, very long time. Good morning. You've got the birthday book.
3: Good morning. I'd like to send a birthday greeting to Johnny and Doreen Murray of St. Rose. They're celebrating their 65th wedding anniversary today, and this is coming from Raymond.
1: Wonderful. Have a great day.
3: Thank you.
1: Oh, 65 years. That's pretty good. Congratulations to them. My grandparents on my father's side also made it to 65 years. And they received something from overseas, from England, something from the Queen. Of course, it was Queen Elizabeth at that time. Sort of congratulating them on 65 years. I didn't know that was a thing, but kind of cool. But yeah, 65 years is wonderful. Running out of time here on the birthday book, 204-638-7878. Right now in Dauphin, 8 degrees. It's kind of weird how chilly it's getting at night lately. Actually, last week, or maybe it was earlier this week, we had a low of like +3. It's uncomfortably close to zero, to freezing. It looks like things kind of warm up Thursday, Friday next week. But we shall see.
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And news now at 8 o'clock on the way. Also next hour, I'll announce the winner of the Dad Jokes Father's Day contest. Lots of great jokes heard all throughout the week. The winner of the $1,000 prize package from Sammy's will be announced next hour. News now at 8 on the way.

0: Good morning. I'm CKDM's Jeff Henson with news now to 8 o'clock for Eastside Furniture and Appliances. 143 students will receive their diploma this afternoon from Dauphin Regional Comprehensive Secondary School. The ceremony will begin at 1 o'clock at Credit Union Place, with the doors opening at 11:30. DRCSS Principal Taylor Schmidt said this year's graduating class definitely had a lot of personality.
1: This was a large class that came over when they moved over in grade H to the high school. And they came to us with lots of energy, enthusiasm, high-spirited, and lots of personality. And, you know, they have been a part of our school in all capacities, whether it's the classroom, whether it's the, you know, on the sports field, in the hallways, our school community, in our community.
0: Following today's ceremony, there will be a parade of the graduates through the streets of Dauphin. That will be followed by Safe Grad celebrations in the evening. Well, Saturday, a busy day overall for graduations in the Parkland. Besides the DRCSS, there are also graduations for Goose Lake and Roblin, Winnipeg Osis, McCreary, and Alonza schools. Kirk Wilson, principal of Goose Lake in Roblin, they'll start their ceremony at 2 o'clock in the afternoon at the school gymnasium. He says the day is a big one for the entire community, not just their 24 graduates.
2: It's a big celebration here, and our town goes quite we go all out for our grads. We do a lot of very nice things, and it's a real class act. It really is. So lots of help from a lot of volunteers that make it the great day it is. And then we have a banquet over at the community hall shortly after our ceremonial piece, and then there's a safe grad that follows that.
0: Meanwhile, Winnipeg Osis grad begins at 11 this morning in the school, followed by a safe grad at Mossy River Inn. Principal Tabby Bersuski said their 9 graduates come from several communities in and around Winnipeg Osis.
3: Just seeing the diversity and representation of all the different communities we serve, having graduates on that stage, I think is really special. And when we look at the year that we had this year, we did have some different people come in and out, different leadership takeover, etc. So we had some change and some adversity that the students had to kind of battle through.
0: McCreary School, which has 11 grads this year, will hold their ceremony at 3 this afternoon at the community hall, followed by a parade and supper. Alonza School, meanwhile, graduates 6 students during a ceremony at 2 o'clock this afternoon in the school gym. When you hear Credit Union Place, you hear a lot more than a hockey arena. You hear about a community center, a gathering place, and so many more things. And thanks to an updated agreement with Fusion Credit Union, that name will continue to be a staple in the community. Mike Sarusko, brand and business development manager, said when the Cup was originally built back in 2006, supporting it was really a no-brainer.
4: There's plenty of minor sports that use the facility, obviously the home to the Dauphin Kings, and then most recent events, stuff like the PVR and Kate's Outlaw. A few years back, we hosted the Centennial Cup. So with that said, we know the importance of it, and the branding and the recognition that comes with it is just a bonus.
0: They have considered renaming it into something more fusion-y, but Seversko said that's pretty low on their list of priorities right now.
4: We've batted that around for a while now. There's only 2 Credit Union Place arenas in Canada. So one is in, I think, Summerside PEI, and the other one being in Dauphin. We did look at rebranding it, and that's still actually on the table. We're still looking at that.
0: As a lifelong Dauphin resident, Seversko himself has many memories that he wouldn't have had if it weren't for Credit Union Place. So he's definitely understanding how important it is to the community.
4: The week that the Centennial Cup was hosted at Credit Union Place, I mean, it was a lively facility. The games were fantastic.
0: Looking at the future, it's good to know that Credit Union Place will continue to be on the Dauphin's best gathering places. And more than just a place for gourmet pizza, Blades Pizzeria was a cornerstone of the Shoal Lake community. Residents still coming to terms with a devastating fire that destroyed the popular restaurant early Tuesday morning. Just after 3 a.m., crews from multiple fire departments responded to the blaze. Lisa Hogg, deputy mayor of Yellowhead Municipality, said the loss is deeply felt throughout the community.
5: I know a lot of the AAA parents go there before games. It's a meeting place for a lot of people in town. It's a place for some of our seniors to go for coffee, and it's a major part of the community.
0: Hogg has heard the fire was electrical in nature and originated in the back storage area. Half the roof and half the walls were destroyed in the blaze. There are holes everywhere, and the building is not salvageable. Weather details are up next.
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8: And this weather forecast brought to you by Love and Pearson Group. Mainly sunny with a high of 20, with a high of 20 and a low of 7, with a few clouds at night tonight. Mainly sunny tomorrow, increasing cloudiness late in the afternoon, a high of 21 and a low of 10 with periods of rain at night. Rain on Monday, a high of 14. Tuesday, rain with a high of 16. And periods of rain for Wednesday with a high of 21. Right now in Dauphin, it's mostly sunny. Humidity is at 97%. Wind is out of the west-southwest at 4 kilometers, and it's 8 degrees. Sports is next.
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8: And just one game in the CFL last night. The Hamilton Tiger Cats took down the BC Lions 41-27. It's Hamilton's second win in a row following a loss on their opening night. In the World Cup of Soccer, which continued yesterday with four matches, the USA beat Australia 2-0, Morocco beat Scotland 1-0, Brazil beat Haiti 3-0, and Paraguay got past Turkey 1-0. And in the MLB yesterday, the Blue Jays suffered a crushing defeat, losing 16-2 to the Chicago Cubs. For local news anytime, go to 730ckdm.com.

Rosby, Stills, Nash, and Young, Ohio. Good morning, Ohio. Good morning to you. It's Alec Woolston here with you until noon today, and then after news now at noon. We'll have the Nothing But the 90s show also later this hour at 8:30. We'll announce the winner of the Dad Jokes Father's Day contest, which wrapped up yesterday. Here's George Fox, clearly Canadian. When I

0: And a happy Father's Day weekend to all the dads out there. And again, the winner of the Dad Jokes Father's Day contest coming up at the bottom of this hour. Also, last hour I mentioned places that are having townwide yard sales and such this weekend. Specifically today, should also add Erickson to that list in addition to Russell, Inglis, Bozeman, places like that. The community calendar on 730ckdm.com, a great place to check out all the many things happening this busy weekend.
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11 degrees and sunny here in Dauphin. Not much for wind at all out of the west-northwest at 4 kilometers. Weather details in a bit. Also announce the winner of the Dad Jokes contest soon. Here's Max McNown.

0: 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Thank you to everyone who phoned in throughout the week and participated in the contest. Lots of great jokes. Hers was, "What did the horse say after it tripped? Help, I've fallen and can't giddy up."
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0: And this forecast brought to you by Gagnon Seeds, mainly sunny today with a high of 20 and a low of 7, with a few clouds at night tonight. Mainly sunny tomorrow, increasing cloudiness late in the afternoon, however, a high of 21 and a low of 10, with periods of rain at night. Rain in the forecast for Monday and Tuesday, a high of 14 on Monday and 16 on Tuesday, with more rain showers in the forecast both nights. And Wednesday calls for periods of rain throughout the day and a high of 21. Right now it's 12 degrees in McCreary, The Paw, and Yorkton. Also 12 in Winnipeg and Portage. 11 in Brandon, Wasagaming, and Fisher Branch, Ashern. 10 in Shoal Lake and Roblin. And 9 in Swan River. Meanwhile in Dauphin, still sunny, but the cloud cover has increased a fair bit. Humidity is at 92%. Wind is light out of the west-northwest at 4 kilometers. And the temperature is 11.
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And a good Saturday morning to you. It's Alec Woolston here with you until noon. And with the winner of the Dad Jokes Father's Day contest, I will have that momentarily. And the winner was Wendy Tornabetsky of Gilbert Plains. She won the fantastic Father's Day prize package valued at $1,000 from Sammy's Farm Supply here in Dauphin. So again,

Another Saturday night, Cat Stevens here on CKDM. And again, some more grad parades going on. Congratulations to all the upcoming graduates. You can see a huge list of them from all over the parkland at 730. CKDM.com. Here's Billy Currington.

0: one.
1: And if teams missed out on the World Cup this year, they'd have to wait 4 years for a chance at another one. But coming up today at the World Cup, another four matches. The Netherlands and Sweden kick things off at noon today. That should be a pretty hard-fought game right there. Then right after that at 3 o'clock this afternoon, Germany takes on Cote d'Ivoire or Ivory Coast. And at 7 o'clock in the evening, Ecuador and Curacao. And then late games starting at 11 o'clock this evening between Tunisia and Japan.
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1: 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The graduates from Goose Lake High in Roblin will be paraded around Roblin at approximately 4:30 this afternoon throughout the streets. Also, the graduates from McCreary School have their grad parade this afternoon starting at approximately 4:45. And here in Dauphin, the DRCSS grads will have their grad parade starting at 6. And also this weekend, it's the Little Valley Jamboree in Erickson. Today is the second day of it. 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

0: Lonely Eyes by Chris Young here on CKDM. News now at 9 o'clock on the way. 11 degrees, mostly sunny here in Dauphin. Looking at a high of 20 for the day today. Before the news at 9, it's Lindsay L. and Good Guy.
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0: Good morning. I'm CKDM's Jeff Henson with news now to 9 o'clock for Arc Skin Laser Veins. Credit Union Place will once again play host to this year's graduation ceremonies for Dauphin Regional Comprehensive Secondary School. DRCSS Principal Taylor Schmidt says it's the second year that the grad has been held at the arena.
1: We have a similar class size this year. We have 143 graduates this year. And last year we didn't know what to expect as far as, you know, the Credit Union Place is a big facility, and we didn't know. Last year that place filled up. I think it even got to a point of standing room only. So it was so wonderful to see, you know, not only friends and family, but it's almost turned into a community event.
0: Doors will open at 11:30 in the morning, with the graduation starting at 1 this afternoon. Following the ceremony, there will be a parade of graduates through the streets of Dauphin, followed by Safe Grad celebrations. Now, besides Dauphin, four other Parkland communities are celebrating graduations today. Tabby Barsuski is principal at Winnipeg Osis Collegiate, which have 9 grads this year.
2: So at 11 o'clock, we'll be starting our ceremony, and we have dignitaries coming again from across the region to present some different awards for our graduates. And then we have a setup that people can take pictures and, you know, kind of peruse around the school. There's a big area there where the grads will be able to come parade in. And then on Saturday night, they have their Safe Grad at the Mossy River Inn.
0: Meanwhile, 24 students are set to graduate from Goose Lake High in Roblin. Their ceremonies begin at 2 this afternoon at the school, followed by a parade, a banquet, and a Safe Grad. For Principal Kirk Wilson, the day carries extra meaning, as his daughter Maya is part of the graduating class.
3: It's my third and last daughter, so it's my last kick at the cat in terms of being a dad at a high school grad. So yeah, it's a special day for me in two ways. Yeah, I enjoy grad every year. It's always nice to see kids walk through those doors and know that they've graduated, and you shake their hand and see them off. But yeah, I'm a dad this year with this one, so it's extra special for sure.
0: McCurry School, meanwhile, has 11 grads this year, and they'll hold their ceremonies at 3 this afternoon at the McCurry Hall, followed by a parade and a supper. And Alonza School will graduate 6 students during a ceremony at 2 this afternoon in the school gym. While we all know and love Credit Union Place, it's more than just a hockey arena. It's an event center, a marketplace, and so much more. And thanks to a renewed agreement with Fusion Credit Union, it'll be Credit Union Place for a while longer. Mike Seversko, Brand and Business Development Manager, said when the Cup was originally built in 2006, there wasn't any hesitation in supporting it.
4: And it's really an important staple in the community and the region. We didn't actually put much thought into it. We knew we were going to go ahead with it right from the beginning.
0: From minor sports and the Dauphin Kings to PBR, high school grads, and concerts, there's always lots going on. Seversko said the Dauphin rec staff are always a pleasure to work with, especially when renewing that agreement.
4: Going through this process of negotiating a new sponsorship agreement for 10 years, they're fabulous. It was easy. They're willing to work with us, and they do a great job maintaining the facility.
0: There are only 2 Credit Union Place arenas in Canada, here in Dauphin and one in Summerside PEI. Seversko said they've looked at possibly renaming the facility, but for now, that's a low priority.
4: We will be talking to members. We will be talking to stakeholders at Credit Union Place, and if there's a value in changing over the name beyond Credit Union Place to something more Fusion, we'll definitely entertain that in the coming years.
0: For now, though, the community can breathe a sigh of relief knowing one of our most important community hubs will still be going strong. Shoal Lake is reeling after a devastating fire tore through Blades Pizzeria early Tuesday morning. Just after 3 a.m., crews from multiple fire departments rushed to the popular restaurant as flames engulfed the building. Lisa Hogg, deputy mayor for the Yellowhead Municipality, said she feels for those affected and understands how much the restaurant meant to the community.
5: Well, it's a big loss for the community because we don't have a lot of restaurants in town, and they are a big supporter of the AAA hockey teams that are here in town as well that play out of Shoal Lake. So it's a big loss because in the wintertime we only have the hotel for a restaurant.
0: Hogg had heard that the fire was electrical in nature and originated in the back storage area. Half the roof and half the walls were destroyed in that blaze. Weather details are up next.
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7: MMF National Election Day is approaching. There will be elections in the Interlake, Thompson, Winnipeg, Southwest, Northwest, and the Paw region. 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Please make sure you review the nominees in your area, be informed on when and where to vote, and keep up to date with updates as they are made available.
8: And today the forecast calls for a mainly sunny day with a high of 20 and a low of 7 with a few clouds at night tonight. Mainly sunny tomorrow until some increasing cloudiness late in the afternoon, a high of 21 and a low of 10 with periods of rain at night. Rain on Monday, a high of 14. Tuesday, rain as well, a high of 16 and periods of rain with a high of 21 on Wednesday. Right now in Dauphin, it's mostly sunny. Humidity is at 92%. Wind is out of the west-northwest at 4 kilometers, and it's 11 degrees. Sports is next.
9: Walter.
10: Yeah, Olga.
9: Since you didn't get me anything for Mother's Day, I didn't get you anything for Father's Day.
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10: What?
11: Western Bakery, 19 Second Avenue Northwest in Dauphin. Buns almost as nice as Baba's.
8: 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And just one game in the CFL last night. The Hamilton Tiger Cats took down the BC Lions 41-27. It's Hamilton's second win in a row following a loss on their opening night. In the World Cup of Soccer, which continued yesterday with four matches, the USA beat Australia 2-0, Morocco beat Scotland 1-0, Brazil beat Haiti 3-0, and Paraguay got past Turkey 1-0. And in the MLB yesterday, the Blue Jays suffered a crushing defeat, losing 16-2 to the Chicago Cubs. For local news anytime, go to 730ckdm.com.

Wild Eyes, the Stampeders, kicking off the 9 o'clock hour here on CKDM. Good Saturday morning to you. 13 degrees at the moment. And again, we learned last hour that Wendy Turnovetsky of Gilbert Plains was the winner of the Dad Jokes Father's Day contest and the winner of the Fantastic Father's Day prize pack worth $1,000 to Sammy's Farm Supply. Here in Dauphin, here's Kenny Chesney.

0: And again, Grad Parades Galore coming up this weekend and next week as well for lots of places all around the Parkland and surrounding area. Here in Dauphin, the DRCSS Graduate Parade will begin at 6 o'clock in the evening and following sort of the same old parade route. Best spot, just find a place somewhere down Main Street and watch the parade go by again starting at 6 o'clock today. Gardens Auction Service is now hosting the online-only Rooks Moving Dispersal plus other consigners auction closing on June 22nd with pickup near Dauphin. 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

0: Megan Maroney, and 6 months later here on CKDM. I shudder when thinking of the weather 6 months later from now, but the weather coming up this weekend, I've got details on that on the way.
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0: Today, mainly sunny with a high of 20 and a low of 7, with a few clouds at night tonight. Mainly sunny tomorrow, until some increasing cloudiness late in the afternoon. A high of 21 and a low of 10, with periods of rain at night. Rain in the forecast for Monday and Tuesday. A high of 14 on Monday and 16 on Tuesday. And then periods of rain with a high of 21 on Wednesday. Right now it's 14 in McCreary, 14 also in Yorkton, 13 in Brandon, Winnipeg, and Portage, 12 in Wasagaming, Fisher Branch, Ashern, Shoal Lake, Roblin, and the Paw, and 11 in Swan River. Here in Dauphin, sunny, humidity 80%, wind out of the west at 4 kilometers, and the temperature is 13.
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Well, if your boots are going anywhere, why not head over to Erickson for the Little Valley Jamboree for the second day of it today, starting at noon, going until midnight. Lots of opportunities for you to dance to entertaining live music. There's also lots of activities for the kids. There's food as well, 50-50 draw, a silent auction, bouncy castle, lots of things going on in Erickson for the Little Valley Jamboree, which continues on today. Maybe you'll get on the next thing smoking. Here's Joe Diffie. Good morning.

0: Manitoba's Katie St. Germain, Burn That Bridge here on CKDM. Good morning to you. One of the many things going on for Father's Day tomorrow up in Swan Valley. The Swan Valley Cruisers Car Club invites you to their Father's Day car show in Swan River at 1419 Main Street from 11 to 3 to go see some cool cars. But again, that's up in Swan River tomorrow at 1419 Main Street from 11 to 3.
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Guitar to fall in on now. Tighten it up now. Oh, yeah.

That's Big Sugar as we near the end of the 9 o'clock hour here on CKDM. Some sunshine right now. Temperature of 15 degrees at the moment. Here's Jade Eagleson and Worth the Double. He ain't.

0: Good morning. I'm CKDM's Jeff Henson with News Now to 10 o'clock. 143 students will receive their diploma this afternoon from Dauphin Regional Comprehensive Secondary School. The ceremony will begin at 1 o'clock at Credit Union Place, with the doors opening at 11:30. DRCSS Principal Taylor Schmidt said this year's graduating class definitely had a lot of personality.
1: This was a large class that came over when they moved over in grade 8 to the high school. And they came to us with lots of energy, enthusiasm, high-spirited, and lots of personality. And, you know, they have been a part of our school in all capacities, whether it's the classroom, whether it's the, you know, on the sports field, in the hallways, our school community, in our community.
0: Following today's ceremony, there will be a parade of the graduates through the streets of Dauphin. That will be followed by Safe Grad celebrations in the evening. Well, Saturday, a busy day overall for graduations in the Parkland. Besides the DRCSS, there are also graduations for Goose Lake and Roblin, Winnipeg Osis, McCreary, and Alonza schools. Kirk Wilson, principal of Goose Lake in Roblin, they'll start their ceremony at 2 o'clock in the afternoon at the school gymnasium. He says the day is a big one for the entire community, not just their 24 graduates.
2: It's a big celebration here, and our town goes quite we go all out for our grads. We do a lot of very nice things, and it's a real it's a class act. It really is. So lots of help from a lot of volunteers that make it the great day it is. And then we have a banquet over at the community hall shortly after our ceremonial piece, and then there's a safe grad that follows that.
0: Meanwhile, Winnipeg Osis grad begins at 11 this morning in the school, followed by a safe grad at Mossy River Inn. Principal Tabby Bursuski said their 9 graduates come from several communities in and around Winnipeg Osis.
3: Just seeing the diversity and representation of all the different communities we serve, having graduates on that stage, I think is really special. And when we look at the year that we had this year, we did have some different people come in and out, different leadership takeover, etc. So we had some change and some adversity that the students had to kind of battle through.
0: McCreary School, which has 11 grads this year, will hold their ceremony at 3 this afternoon at the community hall, followed by a parade and supper. Alonza School, meanwhile, graduates 6 students during a ceremony at 2 o'clock this afternoon in the school gym. When you hear Credit Union Place, you hear a lot more than a hockey arena. You hear about a community center, a gathering place, and so many more things. And thanks to an updated agreement with Fusion Credit Union, that name will continue to be a staple in the community. Mike Sarusko, brand and business development manager, said when the Cup was originally built back in 2006, supporting it was really a no-brainer.
4: There's plenty of minor sports that use the facility, obviously the home to the Dauphin Kings, and then most recent events, stuff like the PVR and Kate's Outlaw. A few years back, we hosted the Centennial Cup. So with that said, we know the importance of it, and the branding and the recognition that comes with it is just a bonus.
0: They have considered renaming it into something more fusion-y, but Seversko said that's pretty low on their list of priorities right now.
4: We've batted that around for a while now. There's only 2 Credit Union Place arenas in Canada. So one is in, I think, Summerside PEI, and the other one being in Dauphin. We did look at rebranding it, and that's still actually on the table. We're still looking at that.
0: As a lifelong Dauphin resident, Seversko himself has many memories that he wouldn't have had if it weren't for Credit Union Place. So he's definitely understanding how important it is to the community.
4: The week that the Centennial Cup was hosted at Credit Union Place, I mean, it was a lively facility. The games were fantastic.
0: Looking at the future, it's good to know that Credit Union Place will continue to be on the Dauphin's best gathering places. And more than just a place for gourmet pizza, Blades Pizzeria was a cornerstone of the Shoal Lake community. Residents still coming to terms with a devastating fire that destroyed the popular restaurant early Tuesday morning. Just after 3 a.m., crews from multiple fire departments responded to the blaze. Lisa Hogg, deputy mayor of Yellowhead Municipality, said the loss is deeply felt throughout the community.
5: I know a lot of the AAA parents go there before games. It's a meeting place for a lot of people in town. It's a place for some of our seniors to go for coffee, and it's a major part of the community.
0: Hogg has heard the fire was electrical in nature and originated in the back storage area. Half the roof and half the walls were destroyed in the blaze. There are holes everywhere, and the building is not salvageable. Weather details are up next.
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8: And today the forecast calls for a mainly sunny day with a high of 20 and a low of 7 with a few clouds tonight. Mainly sunny tomorrow until some increasing cloudiness late in the afternoon, a high of 21 and a low of 10 with periods of rain at night. Rain on Monday, a high of 14. Rain also for Tuesday with a high of 16 and periods of rain on Wednesday with a high of 21. Right now in Dauphin, it's mostly sunny. Humidity is at 71%. Wind is out of the south-southeast at 8 kilometers, and it's 15 degrees. Sports is next.
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8: And just one game in the CFL last night. The Hamilton Tiger Cats took down the BC Lions 41-27. It's Hamilton's second win in a row following a loss on their opening night. In the World Cup of Soccer, which continued yesterday with four matches, the USA beat Australia 2-0, Morocco beat Scotland 1-0, Brazil beat Haiti 3-0, and Paraguay got past Turkey 1-0. And in the MLB yesterday, the Blue Jays suffered a crushing defeat, losing 16-2 to the Chicago Cubs. For local news anytime, go to 730ckdm.com.

Theory of a Dead Man with Santa Monica to open up the 10 o'clock hour. Congratulations again to all the graduates upcoming here in the Parkland and area, and congratulations to everybody who got their diplomas yesterday. Lots more ceremonies to come this weekend and next week also. And again, if you want to see a big list of Parkland area graduates, then head to 730ckdm.com. You can find it there. List of names from all over. Here's Toby Keith. Good morning.

0: as we know, no Bomber game this week, as the third week of the CFL has the team on a bye, but they'll be back in action next Thursday, the 25th, taking on the Edmonton Elks at 7:30 in the evening, and you can hear that game on CKDM. 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

Wild Wild West by Chris Cummings. Good Saturday morning to you. Talk weather coming up in a little bit. Seems like going to be a nice day today. Here's Kane Brown. I can feel it.

0: And coming up this afternoon, grad parades in a few different places. Graduates from Goose Lake High in Roblin, they'll have a graduate parade starting at approximately 4:30 through the streets in Dauphin. Also in McCreary, graduates from the McCreary School will have a parade starting at 4:45 today. And also here in Dauphin, the DRCSS grad parade gets underway at 6 today.
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0: And I'll have a couple of tickets giveaway to the Dauphin Fair next week. Today, mainly sunny with a high of 20 and a low of 7 and a few clouds at night tonight. Tomorrow, mainly sunny also until some increasing cloudiness late in the afternoon, a high of 21 and a low of 10 with periods of rain at night. Rain in the forecast for Monday with a high of 14. Tuesday, rain also with a high of 16. And periods of rain during the day on Wednesday with a high of 21. Right now it's 15 degrees in Winnipeg and Portage, also 15 in McCreary and Yorkton, 14 in Brandon, Fisher Branch, Ashern, Shoal Lake, Roblin and the Paw. Swan River is at 14 also. And at 13 degrees it's Wasagaming. In Dauphin right now, it's sunny. Humidity 74%. Wind is out of the east at 4 kilometers. And right now it's 15.
3: 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We're CKD.

That's Cameron Whitcomb, Kingdom of Fear. He'll be at Country Fest, which is just 5 days away. He'll be part of the Saturday lineup on the main stage from 9 to 10 and warming up the stage for Jelly Roll, who will be the headliner on Saturday starting at 10:30 in the evening. And closing out the stage, Tyler Hubbard, headliner for Friday night. Nate Smith on Sunday. Here's Blake Shelton. Stay country or die trying.

0: to classic Steve Earle's Copperhead Road here on CKDM. Coming up later today, after news now at noon, the next edition of the Nothing But the 90s show. Again, that's starting just after news now at noon and going until 2 o'clock this afternoon.
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Terry Clark on our Saturday. News now at 11 o'clock. On the way, 15 degrees right now here in Dauphin. A little bit more cloud than earlier this morning. Here's Keith Urban, where the blacktop ends.

0: Good morning. I'm CKDM's Jeff Henson with News Now to 11 o'clock for Dauphin Super 8. Credit Union Place will once again play host to this year's graduation ceremonies for Dauphin Regional Comprehensive Secondary School. DRCSS Principal Taylor Schmidt says it's the second year that the grad has been held at the arena.
1: We have a similar class size this year. We have 143 graduates this year. And last year we didn't know what to expect as far as, you know, the Credit Union Place is a big facility, and we didn't know last year that place filled up. I think it even got to a point of standing room only. So it was so wonderful to see, you know, not only friends and family, but it's almost turned into a community event.
0: Doors will open at 11:30 in the morning, with the graduation starting at 1 this afternoon. Following the ceremony, there will be a parade of graduates through the streets of Dauphin, followed by SafeGrad celebrations. Now, besides Dauphin, four other Parkland communities are celebrating graduations today. Tabby Barsuski is principal at Winnipeg Osis Collegiate, which have 9 grads this year.
2: So at 11 o'clock, we'll be starting our ceremony, and we have dignitaries coming again from across the region to present some different awards for our graduates. And then we have a setup that people can take pictures and, you know, kind of peruse around the school. There's a big area there where the grads will be able to come parade in. And then on Saturday night, they have their SafeGrad at the Mossy River Inn.
0: Meanwhile, 24 students are set to graduate from Goose Lake High in Roblin. Their ceremonies begin at 2 this afternoon at the school, followed by a parade, a banquet, and a SafeGrad. For Principal Kirk Wilson, the day carries extra meaning, as his daughter Maya is part of the graduating class.
3: It's my third and last daughter, so it's my last kick at the cat in terms of being a dad at a high school grad. So yeah, it's a special day for me in two ways. Yeah, I enjoy grad every year. It's always nice to see kids walk through those doors and know that they've graduated, and you shake their hand and see them off. But yeah, I'm a dad this year with this one, so it's extra special for sure.
0: McCurry School, meanwhile, has 11 grads this year, and they'll hold their ceremonies at 3 this afternoon at the McCurry Hall, followed by a parade and a supper. And Alonza School will graduate 6 students during a ceremony at 2 this afternoon in the school gym. While we all know and love Credit Union Place, it's more than just a hockey arena. It's an event center, a marketplace, and so much more. And thanks to a renewed agreement with Fusion Credit Union, it'll be Credit Union Place for a while longer. Mike Seversko, Brand and Business Development Manager, said when the Cup was originally built in 2006, there wasn't any hesitation in supporting it.
4: And it's really important staple in the community and the region. We didn't actually put much thought into it. We knew we were going to go ahead with it right from the beginning.
0: From minor sports and the Dauphin Kings to PBR, high school grads, and concerts, there's always lots going on. Seversko said the Dauphin rec staff are always a pleasure to work with, especially when renewing that agreement.
4: Going through this process of negotiating a new sponsorship agreement for 10 years, they were fabulous. It was easy. They're willing to work with us, and they do a great job maintaining the facility.
0: There are only 2 Credit Union Place arenas in Canada, here in Dauphin and one in Summerside PEI. Seversko said they've looked at possibly renaming the facility, but for now, that's a low priority.
4: We will be talking to members. We will be talking to stakeholders at Credit Union Place, and if there's a value in changing over the name beyond Credit Union Place to something more Fusion, we'll definitely entertain that in the coming years.
0: For now, though, the community can breathe a sigh of relief knowing one of our most important community hubs will still be going strong. Shoal Lake is reeling after a devastating fire tore through Blades Pizzeria early Tuesday morning. Just after 3 a.m., crews from multiple fire departments rushed to the popular restaurant as flames engulfed the building. Lisa Hogg, deputy mayor for the Yellowhead Municipality, said she feels for those affected and understands how much the restaurant meant to the community.
5: Well, it's a big loss for the community because we don't have a lot of restaurants in town, and they are a big supporter of the AAA hockey teams that are here in town as well that play out of Shoal Lake. So it's a big loss because in the wintertime we only have the hotel for a restaurant.
0: Hogg had heard that the fire was electrical in nature and originated in the back storage area. Half the roof and half the walls were destroyed in that blaze. Weather details are up next.
6: 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Super 8 is synonymous with cleanliness and friendliness. 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
8: And this weather forecast brought to you by Fusion Credit Union. Mainly sunny today, a high of 20 and a low of 7 with a few clouds at night tonight. Mainly sunny tomorrow as well until some increasing cloudiness late in the afternoon, a high of 21 and a low of 10 with periods of rain at night. Rain on Monday with a high of 14. Tuesday, rain also with a high of 16. And Wednesday, periods of rain with a high of 21. Right now in Dauphin, it's partly cloudy. Humidity is at 74%. Wind is out of the east at 4 kilometers, and it's 15 degrees. Sports is next.
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8: And just one game in the CFL last night. The Hamilton Tiger Cats took down the BC Lions 41-27. It's Hamilton's second win in a row following a loss on their opening night. In the World Cup of Soccer, which continued yesterday with four matches, the USA beat Australia 2-0, Morocco beat Scotland 1-0, Brazil beat Haiti 3-0, and Paraguay got past Turkey 1-0. And in the MLB yesterday, the Blue Jays suffered a crushing defeat, losing 16-2 to the Chicago Cubs. For local news anytime, go to 730ckdm.com.

That's Mark Jordan, Marina Del Rey, opening up the 11 o'clock hour here on CKDM, my last hour with you for today. 17 degrees and partly cloudy here in Dauphin. Father's Day weekend this weekend. Father's Day is tomorrow. It's also National Indigenous Peoples Day tomorrow. Also, the summer solstice as well, marking the official start of summer. Here's Darius Rucker. Same beer, different problems.

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John Michael Montgomery, Cover You in Kisses here on CKDM, where it's warming up little bit by a little bit here in Dauphin. Right now, 17 degrees, partly cloudy. I'll have a five-day weather forecast coming up in a bit. Today seems like it's going to be a nice day, although still a little bit unseasonably cooler than what we're used to. Tomorrow night might kick off a little bit of rain into Monday and Tuesday. Those details coming up in a little bit. Right now, it's the Rec Laws and Dean Brody. Remember when

0: The Beatles on our Saturday morning. I want to hold your hand. Good morning to you. I guess not all that much left of it. It's 11:30 right now. I've got a 5-day weather forecast coming up in a minute.
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0: And this forecast brought to you by Gloria Gales. Mainly sunny today, a high of 20 and a low of 7, with a few clouds at night. Mainly sunny tomorrow until some increasing cloudiness sets in late in the afternoon. A high of 21 and a low of 10 with periods of rain at night. Rain on Monday with a high of 14. Rain with a high of 16 on Tuesday. And periods of rain on Wednesday with a high of 21. At the moment it's 16 in Brandon as well as Winnipeg. Also 16 in McCreary and Yorkton. 15 in Portage, Fisher Branch, Ashern, and Shoal Lake. 15 also in the Paw and Swan River. And it's 14 in Roblin and Wasagaming. In Dauphin right now, it's partly cloudy. Humidity 64%. Wind is out of the east-northeast at 9 kilometers. And right now it's 17.
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looking forward to next week, obviously, the start of Country Fest on Thursday, but here in Dauphin, also the Dauphin Ag Society Fair starts next Friday and goes next Friday the 26th through to Sunday, June the 28th. I'll be live on location Friday and Saturday for a few hours each day, thanks to Right Side Equipment here in Dauphin for sponsoring the fair reports. Here's High Valley, Young Forever.

0: And again, going on today in Erickson, the second day of the Little Valley Jamboree, which starts at noon and goes until midnight with lots of live music and lots of activities for the kids. They also have food available as well, 50-50 draw, silent auction, and lots more. Check it out, going on in Erickson today. Again, starting at noon, going to midnight tonight. Gardens Auction Service is now hosting the online-only Rooks Moving Dispersal plus other consigners auction closing on June 22nd with pickup near Dauphin. 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

Smoke Break by Carrie Underwood here on CKDM. It is 11:53. That does it for me on this Saturday morning. Thanks for tuning in today. And lots more stuff to come throughout this weekend, as it is Father's Day tomorrow. So happy Father's Day to all the dads out there, including my own. And also National Indigenous Peoples Day coming up tomorrow as well. The summer solstice tomorrow also. Kupalo Fest going on this weekend in celebration of that. Have a great weekend. Here's John Fogarty.

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3: Good afternoon. It's 12 o'clock. I'm Alec Wolston with CKDM News Now, brought to you by the Dauphin Marketplace Mall. Ever since zebra mussels were found in Clear Lake a few years ago, aquatic invasive species, or AIS, have been on the mind of a lot of parkland residents. Emily Sawchuk, Rossburn Municipality's CAO, said they received a grant of $53,000 from the province to help combat AIS.
4: We worked pretty closely with the province when we were doing our grant application. We had quite a bit of feedback going back and forth through the application process with the Manitoba government, and they were very supportive in us submitting an application.
3: Rossburn Municipality has a lot of lakes, so it's natural that pleasure craft are a fairly common pastime for residents. The municipality is using some of the physical prevention stream of the grant to help ease concerns for pleasure craft users right in the heart of Rossburn.
4: Through our grant and through an asset agreement with the province of Manitoba, they've given us a hot sea pressure washer, and they've trained up our staff to do decontamination. So we'll actually have an AIS decontamination station set up right in the town of Rossburn.
3: The other part of the grant is for education and outreach. Sawchuk said the municipality will be greatly improving their signage, having lessons in schools about AIS, and distributing pamphlets and posters provided by the province. The Jumpstart program helps children from low-income families get involved with sports through financial support. Last year, 60 families across the parkland benefited from the program, 5 received individual grants, while 55 were supported through community grants, including regional connections. For Dauphin's Canadian Tire owner, that number represents something bigger, 60 families whose children may not have had the chance to play sports without Jumpstart.
5: It fills my bucket, it really does. Just the ability for the community to come together and help Jumpstart help these kids that wouldn't necessarily otherwise have the opportunity to do stuff like that. It's heartwarming, and it's great to be a part of a community initiative like this.
3: Now is your chance to support the local Jumpstart program. Canadian Tire in Dauphin is hosting a fundraising barbecue on Monday from 11 to 2 at the store on 1500 Main Street, with all proceeds staying local. This coming week is graduation week for schools within the Park West School Division. Ceremonies begin on Monday in both Rossburn and Strathclair. 11 students are set to graduate from Rossburn Collegiate, with ceremonies beginning at 1:30 in the school gymnasium, followed by a parade at 4 and a dinner at 6. Meanwhile, 20 students from Strathclair Community School will receive their diplomas. A parade of grads will begin at 3, with the ceremony starting at 4 at the Strathclair Arena. Major Pratt in Russell, Birtle School, and Hamiota Collegiate will all have grad ceremonies on Tuesday afternoon, while Shoal Lake and Wewesikapo have theirs on Wednesday and Thursday, respectively. And farmers, ranchers, and agronomists looking to learn more about regenerative agriculture practices are encouraged to register for a soil and grazing workshop in St. Rose next month. It's set for Wednesday and Thursday, July 15th and 16th, and will take place at the St. Rose Community Center in the mornings before moving to a nearby farm in the afternoons.
6: It's probably the fastest growing segment of prairie agriculture, and it really does make sense because every farm, if you think about it, has one thing in common, at least, and that is soil. 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
3: And today the forecast calls for a mainly sunny day with a high of 20 and a low of 7 with a few clouds at night tonight. Mainly sunny tomorrow until some increasing cloudiness sets in the afternoon. A high of 21 and a low of 10 with periods of rain at night. Rain on Monday with a high of 14. Tuesday calls for rain also with a high of 16 and periods of rain during the day on Wednesday with a high of 21. Right now in Dauphin, it's partly cloudy. Humidity is at 64%. Wind is out of the east-northeast at 9 kilometers, and it is 17. Sports is next.
8: MMF National Election Day is approaching. 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
3: Coming up tonight in the CFL, following this afternoon's games, it'll be a battle between the Saskatchewan Roughriders and Calgary Stampeders at 6. The Stamps haven't played since their opening day loss against the Bombers, while the Riders are coming off a victory against the BC Lions last week. At the World Cup, this evening's games include Ecuador facing Curaçao at 7, and then after that, Japan battles Tunisia at 11. Tomorrow, Spain plays Saudi Arabia, Belgium faces Iran, Uruguay takes on Cabo Verde, and New Zealand plays against Egypt. And while the regular season is wrapping up in the Southeast Senior Baseball League, there's still some games left, including the Grandview Lakers, who have a road game against Sault Coates on Monday at 6:30. For local news anytime, go to 730ckdm.com.
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13: Nothing but the 90s, Jason McCoy with you. We are just running through June, eh? It's fantastic. Hey, we got a great show for you. Got a double shot from Faith Hill. Got a fan flashback request, some Jody Messina on deck. We've got Lights, Camera, Country. We're headed to Hollywood with Billy Ray Cyrus. We're also going to check in with Kelsey Ballerini. She'll share what it was like working with one of her 90s heroes. And here to kick things off, we got King George straight with a big old number one. It's Write This Down on Nothing But

0: The one and only Winona, title track from her 1993 album, Tell Me Why. Jason McCoy with you. Time for Lights, Camera, Country, celebrating country music in Hollywood.
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0: This week we're headed to Tinseltown with Billy Ray Cyrus. Now, of course, Achy Breaky Heart, not only one of the songs from the 90s that established a dance craze, but also just a big piece of 90s culture, even found its way into the South Park animated series. So it kind of gave Billy Ray Cyrus a whole new life. And of course, Billy Ray Cyrus, no stranger to Hollywood with his series Doc. And of course, he'd been in a few movies, not only as an actor, but of course, Achy Breaky Heart has been in many films. Now, Billy Ray Cyrus has opened up about some recent health battles. He suffered vocal paralysis in 2024 after a near-fatal bout of sepsis.
2: I got really sick and almost died. And there was a toxicity of some type of whatever. I had a prayer answered. There was a prayer rock. I started getting on that rock every morning, every day. And I go put my knee in there. I was like, God, please. I got to the hospital. They said, Mr. Cyrus, get your it's gone. And I go, oh, even to dream again. Maybe write a song. Maybe go try and sing. And I go, I can't sing. I've been stricken with a disease and I have no voice. I can't talk. I said, Cyrus, you can't talk or sing now, but believe you can.
0: He also mentioned that his daughter's Noah's song, Don't Put It All on Me, saved his life. And his 5-year-old grandson helped him find the light in life by telling him to, quote, try again. Well, we love Billy Ray Cyrus, and we certainly wish him all the best. And here he is now with a song from 1992's album, Some Gave All, spent 5 weeks at number one. It's Billy Ray, Achy Breaky, on Nothing But

Canadian icons, that is the Rankin family, Nova Scotia's own. You feel the same way, too, from 1995. It's Jason McCoy with you. Hey, there's a TV show, actually a TV show and a movie that are going to be made into an 8-part miniseries on Crave. And they're both from 1979. I'll tell you what those are in just a little bit. Right now, from the 1997 album, I Will Stand, is Kenny Chesney. She's got it all on Nothing But the 90s.

0: dancing to 90s country? 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We have more of your favorites coming up next. 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
1: 7:30 CKDM weather. Today, mainly sunny with a high of 20 and a low of 7 with a few clouds at night. Mainly sunny tomorrow with increasing cloudiness late in the afternoon. A high of 21 and a low of 10 with periods of rain at night. Rain in the forecast for Monday with a high of 14. Tuesday, rain as well with a high of 16. And periods of rain on Wednesday with a high of 21. For news, sports, and current weather conditions, go to 730CKDM.com.
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6: It's Jason McCoy with you. Nothing but the 90s. And Crave TV are reaching back into 1979 and pulling two fantastic, well, one's a movie, one's a TV series, but pulling a couple of pieces of Canadiana, remaking them into eight-part miniseries. One of those is the movie Meatballs. Remember this one?
7: Are you ready for summer? Are you ready for sunshine?
6: Yep, that's from the movie Meatballs, which is actually Bill Murray's first starring role, and it was shot just up the road from me in Ontario at a camp in Halliburton. Also being revived on Crave, this one here.
8: Maybe tomorrow I want to settle down. Until tomorrow I'll just keep moving on.
6: The Littlest Hobo, that's right. So the movie Meatballs and the series Littlest Hobo coming back on Crave as eight-part miniseries. Can't wait. And actually, some pretty serious Hollywood muscle behind that. Seth Rogen, one of the producers of the show. So a little Canadiana there, and I can't wait. When I was a kid, I got to meet the Littlest Hobos at the local mall. They had, like, ladders, obstacle courses all set up. And, well, I got a picture, and they signed it. They put their paw in the ink, and then put it on the picture. Well, they didn't actually sign it. It's a paw print. But bottom line is, I got to meet the Littlest Hobos. Kind of a big day for a kid in Barrie, Ontario. You know what I mean? I'm getting all nostalgic. Speaking of nostalgic, celebrating 20 years as a band, the 2026 Tour of the Chicks, taking the long way. Make sure you get out and see them if they're in a town near you. They're going to be at Boots and Hearts in Ontario in August. Great time to see them. It could be a road trip, maybe just, you know, a quick little plane trip. Wherever you are, make sure you catch the Chicks. Here they are now, their fourth number one hit, also earned them a Grammy nomination and helps cement the album Fly as one of the biggest country albums of the era. It's Cowboy Take Me Away and the Chicks on Nothing But the 90s.

Paul Brandt and a huge song for him. One of the biggest wedding songs of the era from 1996. It's I Do. We got some Alison Krauss in Union Station on the way. Toby Keith on deck and a double shot from Faith Hill. I got to be there at the Grand Ole Opry when this guy made his debut on the big stage. From 1995, it's Colin Ray, I Think About You on Nothing But the 90s.

Well, you get two fantastic artists together, and what do you get? Well, you get a fantastic song. That's Walk Away Joe from 1992, Trisha Yearwood, featuring the harmony vocals of Don Henley. Did you know today is World Juggling Day? Yeah, not like, you know, juggling a job and kids and all that stuff, but, you know, oranges, apples, juggling the balls, whatever it is. I always wanted to do that. I got up to three. I'm not really good at it, so all the apples are bruised in our house, but anyway, I'm getting better. It is World Juggling Day, so whatever you're juggling, keep it up. We're rolling back to 1997 now from the album Borderline. It's Brooks and Dunn, Honky Tonk Truth on Nothing But the 90s.

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0: We're going back. Nothing but the 90s.
8: It's Jason McCoy with you. Nothing but the 90s. Got a fan flashback request coming up next hour. And we've got a double shot from Faith Hill. Also going to be checking in with Garth Brooks on this day in country music on the way. Well, we're talking Alison Krauss and Union Station. Now, they got their name from performing at Union Station in Nashville, which was the, it was the first train station in Nashville. It had a hotel and a restaurant above it. Very classy place. Beautiful building in Nashville. If you get the chance to go down, make sure you have lunch at the Union Station and look up. It's one of those massive ceilings with a big mural on it. Just absolutely gorgeous. Well, Alison Krauss and Union Station used to play there every day for the lunch crowd. And then they play in the evenings and on the weekends. But they didn't form in Nashville. They actually formed in 1987 in Decatur, Illinois. Now, the band was originally called Silver Rail, but when they moved to Nashville and got the house gig, well, they called themselves Alison Krauss and Union Station. Well, of course, Alison Krauss and her band playing a pivotal role in the movie Oh Brother, Where Art Thou? And they also recorded one of my favorite versions of this Keith Whitley classic, a number one for Alison Krauss from 1994. It's When You Say Nothing at All on Nothing But the 90s. It's

0: Well, one of my favorite things about the show here is that I get to hear from you. You can drop me a text anytime. 54321 is the number to text, or download the free iHeartRadio app and leave me a little talkback message. Love to hear if you have a song request, a birthday shout out, an idea for a show. This fan flashback request comes to us from Sudbury.
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0: Kayla and Grace say we're headed out on a girls' road trip this weekend. We got to crank some Jody Messina. Well, Kayla and Grace, don't know where you're going. They never said, but they want to hear some Heads Carolina, Tails California. Don't know how far you're headed, but I hope you have a fantastic weekend. You want some Jody? You got it. Going out to Kayla and Grace, happy road tripping to you. Heads Carolina on Nothing But the 90s.

There's Leanne Rimes with her version of the Jan Arden classic, Insensitive. Got a double shot from Faith Hill on the way. And speaking of Faith Hill, well, you can't have faith without Tim McGraw. Hitmaker Lainey Wilson actually wrote a letter to Tim McGraw years ago. And she's just getting a response now. We'll share that in just a little bit. We're rolling back to 1997 now from the album Dreamwalkin', which hit top five on the charts. The late, great TK Dreamwalkin' on Nothing But the 90s.

0: The 1990s, a magical time in the history of country music. Jason McCoy takes you there with more. Nothing but the 90s. Right after this.
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0: This is Nothing But the 90s with your host, Jason McCoy.
12: Hey, it's Jason McCoy with you. Nothing But the 90s. And I was telling you earlier that hitmaker Lainey Wilson sent a letter to Tim McGraw years before she was famous. She's just getting a response now. I'll tell you what that's all about. Speaking of Tim McGraw, you can't have Tim without Faith. What's better than one Faith Hill song? Well, I says two.
0: Double shot.
12: Got a double shot from Faith Hill from 1995. Here's Take Me As I Am on Nothing But the 90s.

0: 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Double Shot.
1: In the middle of a double shot from Faith Hill, it is Jason McCoy with you and nothing but the 90s. Well, Lainey Wilson finally met Faith's husband, Tim McGraw, at CMA Fest this year after being a fan since she was a kid. They got to perform I Like It, I Love It together on stage, which would be fantastic. But when Lainey was a teenager, she actually wrote Tim McGraw a letter, but he never got it. Now, you're going to have to listen close to this. The audio, not the best, but here's Tim McGraw with a long overdue response.
2: Found out about your letter. Yeah. I was embarrassed, first off, that I never saw it. So, I wrote you a letter back, and I wrote it as though I had gotten a letter.
3: Stop!
2: And Tom Douglasson also wrote a song about the letter. So I'll send that to you. But the whole letter is just what I'd like to have think that I would have said had I gotten your letter and responded.
1: That's pretty cool. So Tim didn't get the letter, but he's going to send her a note of what he thinks he would have responded with. So I'm sure he gets tons of fan mail, but pretty cool that Lainey gets that kind of, you know, personal response right from Tim McGraw. Well, over to a second in a double shot from Tim McGraw's better half, Faith Hill, from 1993, title track from her debut album, a number one smash for her. It's Wild One on Nothing But the 90s.

from Sudbury, Ontario, Canada's own Gil Grand, and that is Cry a Little. Jason McCoy with you. In just a few, we are going to hear from the one and only Kelsey Ballerini. She's going to share a pretty cool encounter with one of her 90s heroes. Also got On This Day with Garth Brooks, and right now we're rolling back to 1994 from the debut album, David Lee Murphy, Out With a Bang. It's Dust on the Bottle on Nothing But the 90s.

0: riding quite the resurgence right now. They are busy on the road. That is Shenandoah next to you, next to me.
1: Nothing but the 90s. Artist choice.
0: Well, one of the biggest hit makers of today, Kelsea Ballerini, has a lot of eyes on her. A lot of young artists looking at her. She really sets the bar high. Well, she got to meet and work with one of her favorite 90s icons. And it's a pretty cool story. Here's Kelsea Ballerini talking about meeting and working with Shania Twain.
2: One of the coolest things of my journey so far has been the people that I look up to, like, turning around and reaching out their hand to me. And I mean, they've just been a big part of it. But Shania, she invited me to come sing with her at Stagecoach last year, and she came out to a show, and she Ubered over. Shania Twain Ubered over in Toronto, Canada, and sat in the sound booth, no ball cap, like, just totally normal, and didn't care that people were, like, taking pictures of her. Like, came on my bus and took a pre-show shot with me. Like, yeah, she's the coolest.
0: Wow. That is awesome to hear. Shania Twain, down to earth. What else would you expect from a girl from Timmins, Ontario? From 1999's Come On Over, it's Shania Twain, Man, I Feel Like a Woman, on Nothing But the 90s.
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0: We're going back. Nothing but the 90s on this day in country music.
11: Well, it was on this day in history in 1988, just setting the table for the 90s, Garth Brooks signed with Capitol Records. Now, his first album was released in 1989, peaked at number two on the U.S. country album chart, and Brooks went on to break records for both sales and concert attendance throughout the 90s. It was on this day in country music history that Garth Brooks was riding one of the hottest streaks the genre has ever seen from his blockbuster In Pieces album. Here's the high-energy classic, Ain't Going Down Till the Sun Comes Up, on Nothing But the 90s.

CCMA Hall of Famer, Canada's only Sabro Cop, and Better Off Broken. Well, it is coming up quick, June 27, the final show for Alan Jackson. It is last call, one more for the road, the finale at the Nissan Stadium in Nashville. All-star lineup including Carrie Underwood, Luke Combs, Miranda Lambert, Eric Church, Lainey Wilson, Luke Bryan, and George Strait. Hard to believe it's the end of an Alan Jackson era, but what a body of work. Not only one of the best songwriters in country music, but this guy could dust off an old song and turn it into his own. One of my favorites, originally recorded by a fellow named Casey Douglas in 1949, before the Steve Miller Band recorded it in 1976, and then David Lindley again in 1981. Alan Jackson said, you know what? I'm going to make it a country hit. And boy, did he. Went all the way to number one from the album Who I Am from 1994. It's AJ, his version of Mercury Blues on Nothing But the 90s.

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1: Good afternoon, it's 2 o'clock. I'm Alec Woolston with CKDM News Now. Ever since zebra mussels were found in Clear Lake a few years ago, aquatic invasive species, or AIS, have been on the mind of a lot of parkland residents. Emily Sawchuk, Rossburn Municipality's CAO, said they received a grant of $53,000 from the province to help combat AIS.
2: We worked pretty closely with the province when we were doing our grant application. We had quite a bit of feedback going back and forth through the application process with the Manitoba government, and they were very supportive in us submitting an application.
1: Rossburn Municipality has a lot of lakes, so it's natural that pleasure craft are a fairly common pastime for residents. The municipality is using some of the physical prevention stream of the grant to help ease concerns for pleasure craft users right in the heart of Rossburn.
2: Through our grant and through an asset agreement with the province of Manitoba, they've given us a hot sea pressure washer, and they've trained up our staff to do decontamination. So we'll actually have an AIS decontamination station set up right in the town of Rossburn.
1: The other part of the grant is for education and outreach. Sawchuk said the municipality will be greatly improving their signage, having lessons in schools about AIS, and distributing pamphlets and posters provided by the province. The Jumpstart program helps children from low-income families get involved with sports through financial support. Last year, 60 families across the Parkland benefited from the program, 5 received individual grants, while 55 were supported through community grants, including regional connections. For Dauphin's Canadian Tire owner, that number represents something bigger, 60 families whose children may not have had the chance to play sports without Jumpstart.
3: It fills my bucket, it really does. Just the ability for the community to come together and help Jumpstart help these kids that wouldn't necessarily otherwise have the opportunity to do stuff like that. It's heartwarming, and it's great to be a part of a community initiative like this.
1: Now is your chance to support the local Jumpstart program. Canadian Tire in Dauphin is hosting a fundraising barbecue on Monday from 11 to 2 at the store on 1500 Main Street, with all proceeds staying local. This coming week is graduation week for schools within the Park West School Division. Ceremonies begin on Monday in both Rossburn and Strathclair. 11 students are set to graduate from Rossburn Collegiate, with ceremonies beginning at 1:30 in the school gymnasium, followed by a parade at 4 and a dinner at 6. Meanwhile, 20 students from Strathclair Community School will receive their diplomas. A parade of grads will begin at 3, with the ceremony starting at 4 at the Strathclair Arena. Major Pratt in Russell, Birtle School, and Hamiota Collegiate will all have grad ceremonies on Tuesday afternoon, while Shoal Lake and Wewesikapo have theirs on Wednesday and Thursday, respectively. And farmers, ranchers, and agronomists looking to learn more about regenerative agriculture practices are encouraged to register for a soil and grazing workshop in St. Rose next month. It's set for Wednesday and Thursday, July 15th and 16th, and will take place at the St. Rose Community Center in the mornings before moving to a nearby farm in the afternoons.
4: It's probably the fastest growing segment of prairie agriculture, and it really does make sense, because every farm, if you think about it, has one thing in common, at least, and that is soil. 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
1: Today, mainly sunny with a high of 20 and a low of 7 with a few clouds at night. Mainly sunny tomorrow with increasing cloudiness late in the afternoon, a high of 21 and a low of 10 with periods of rain at night. Rain in the forecast for Monday with a high of 14, Tuesday rain as well with a high of 16, and periods of rain on Wednesday with a high of 21. Sports is next.
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1: Coming up tonight in the CFL, following this afternoon's games, it'll be a battle between the Saskatchewan Roughriders and Calgary Stampeders at 6. The Stamps haven't played since their opening day loss against the Bombers, while the Riders are coming off a victory against the BC Lions last week. At the World Cup, this evening's games include Ecuador facing Curaçao at 7, and then after that, Japan battles Tunisia at 11. Tomorrow, Spain plays Saudi Arabia, Belgium faces Iran, Uruguay takes on Cabo Verde, and New Zealand plays against Egypt. And while the regular season is wrapping up in the Southeast Senior Baseball League, there's still some games left, including the Grandview Lakers, who have a road game against Sault Coates on Monday at 6:30. For local news anytime, go to 730ckdm.com.

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0: 7:30 CKDM weather. Today, mainly sunny with a high of 20 and a low of 7 with a few clouds at night. Mainly sunny tomorrow with increasing cloudiness late in the afternoon. A high of 21 and a low of 10 with periods of rain at night. Rain in the forecast for Monday with a high of 14. Tuesday, rain as well with a high of 16. And periods of rain on Wednesday with a high of 21. For news, sports, and current weather conditions, go to 730CKDM.com.
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0: Good afternoon. It's 3 o'clock. I'm Alec Wolston with CKDM News Now. With the amount of lakes they have, Rossburn Municipality residents have valid concerns about aquatic invasive species, or AIS, especially with zebra mussels being discovered in Clear Lake a few years ago. To help ease those concerns, the province has given Rossburn Municipality a $53,000 grant to help with education and prevention of AIS. The municipality's CAO, Emily Sawchuk, said it's been in the works for a while.
1: Our municipal council wanted to be proactive in the prevention of AIS, and I think that that's a huge thing for the Rossburn Municipality as we have so many lakes.
0: There are two streams of the grant, physical prevention and education and outreach. Through the physical stream, they've opened a decontamination station in the town of Rossburn. Through the education and outreach stream, they'll be distributing pamphlets and posters and greatly improving their signage. But Sawchuk said if there's no community involvement, it'll be a lot harder.
1: We're really fortunate. We have some folks that live at our lakes that are what we're calling our community ambassadors. So they're going to be helping us with, you know, just educating your friends at the bonfire on the weekend or this kind of thing to kind of get that messaging out. It's really important that we have community buy-in and local fishermen, you know, getting in and recreation users kind of getting into that same habit.
0: The decontamination station in Rossburn opened on Saturday and is next to the fire hall. From stronger hearts and healthier bodies to improved brain development and lifelong wellness, the benefits of sports are far-reaching. The Jumpstart program helps make those opportunities possible by giving financial assistance to children from low-income families. Last year, 60 families across the parkland received support through the program. 5 got individual grants, while 55 benefited from community grants.
2: And it's not just about sports. It's about the confidence that you get. It's about the friendships that you make and the life skills that stay with the kids long after the horn blows or the whistle blows or the season ends.
0: Canadian Tire in Dauphin is hosting a fundraising barbecue on Monday from 11 to 2 at the store on 1500 Main Street, with all proceeds staying local. Next week is a busy one for the Park West School Division, as 7 of their schools host graduation ceremonies. Kicking things off on Monday will be Rossburn Collegiate and Strathclair Community School. There's 11 graduates in Rossburn, with their ceremonies beginning at 1:30 on Monday at the school gym, followed by a parade and supper. A graduate parade in Strathclair will begin at 3, with 20 students receiving their diplomas in ceremonies starting at 4 at the Strathclair Arena. Rounding out the week are Major Pratt, Birtle, and Hamiota Collegiate grads on Tuesday, Shoal Lake on Wednesday, and Weiwei Sikapo on Thursday. And one of the fastest growing segments of prairie agriculture is regenerative ag. Understanding Ag is hosting a 2-day soil and grazing workshop in St. Rose on July 15th and 16th, and a number of subjects over the 2 days will be discussed.
3: We're going to spend day one talking about cover crop and intercropping. And then in the afternoon, go out and see that, see some intercrops, see some cover crops, talk about all that, dig around in the soil, talk about soil health. Then day two, be more focused, cows and grass, pasture management, a little bit about animal health too, some of the changes and that they've made and the positive effects on livestock health.
0: It'll take place in the mornings at the St. Rose Community Center before moving out to a farm for the afternoons. Registration is $599 for the first attendee and $549 for any additional attendees from the same farm. You can register at understandingag.com or by contacting 204-365-6334. Weather details are next.
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0: 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Today, mainly sunny with a high of 20 and a low of 7 with a few clouds at night. Mainly sunny tomorrow with increasing cloudiness late in the afternoon, a high of 21 and a low of 10 with periods of rain at night. Rain in the forecast for Monday with a high of 14, Tuesday rain as well with a high of 16, and periods of rain on Wednesday with a high of 21. Sports is next.
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0: Coming up tonight in the CFL, following this afternoon's games, it'll be a battle between the Saskatchewan Roughriders and Calgary Stampeders at 6. The Stamps haven't played since their opening day loss against the Bombers, while the Riders are coming off a victory against the BC Lions last week. At the World Cup, this evening's games include Ecuador facing Curaçao at 7, and then after that, Japan battles Tunisia at 11. Tomorrow, Spain plays Saudi Arabia, Belgium faces Iran, Uruguay takes on Cabo Verde, and New Zealand plays against Egypt. And while the regular season is wrapping up in the Southeast Senior Baseball League, there's still some games left, including the Grandview Lakers, who have a road game against Sault Coates on Monday at 6:30. For local news anytime, go to 730ckdm.com.

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1: Walter.
2: Yeah, Olga.
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2: Ooh.
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2: Ouch.
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2: Why?
1: Who's your mother now, Walter?
2: What?
3: Western Bakery, 19 Second Avenue Northwest in Dauphin. Buns almost as nice as Baba's.
4: 7:30 CKDM weather. Today, mainly sunny with a high of 20 and a low of 7 with a few clouds at night. Mainly sunny tomorrow with increasing cloudiness late in the afternoon. A high of 21 and a low of 10 with periods of rain at night. Rain in the forecast for Monday with a high of 14. Tuesday, rain as well with a high of 16. And periods of rain on Wednesday with a high of 21. For news, sports, and current weather conditions, go to 730CKDM.com.
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0: Canada's National Ukrainian Festival will return to the Salon Festival site south of Dauphin on August long weekend. 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

0: Good afternoon. It's 4 o'clock. I'm Alec Wolston with CKDM News Now. Ever since zebra mussels were found in Clear Lake a few years ago, aquatic invasive species, or AIS, have been on the mind of a lot of parkland residents. Emily Sawchuk, Rossburn Municipality's CAO, said they received a grant of $53,000 from the province to help combat AIS.
1: We worked pretty closely with the province when we were doing our grant application. We had quite a bit of feedback going back and forth through the application process with the Manitoba government, and they were very supportive in us submitting an application.
0: Rossburn Municipality has a lot of lakes, so it's natural that pleasure craft are a fairly common pastime for residents. The municipality is using some of the physical prevention stream of the grant to help ease concerns for pleasure craft users right in the heart of Rossburn.
1: Through our grant and through an asset agreement with the province of Manitoba, they've given us a hot sea pressure washer, and they've trained up our staff to do decontamination. So we'll actually have an AIS decontamination station set up right in the town of Rossburn.
0: The other part of the grant is for education and outreach. Sawchuk said the municipality will be greatly improving their signage, having lessons in schools about AIS, and distributing pamphlets and posters provided by the province. The Jumpstart program helps children from low-income families get involved with sports through financial support. Last year, 60 families across the parkland benefited from the program, 5 received individual grants, while 55 were supported through community grants, including regional connections. For Dauphin's Canadian Tire owner, that number represents something bigger, 60 families whose children may not have had the chance to play sports without Jumpstart.
2: It fills my bucket, it really does. Just the ability for the community to come together and help Jumpstart help these kids that wouldn't necessarily otherwise have the opportunity to do stuff like that. It's heartwarming, and it's great to be a part of a community initiative like this.
0: Now is your chance to support the local Jumpstart program. Canadian Tire in Dauphin is hosting a fundraising barbecue on Monday from 11 to 2 at the store on 1500 Main Street, with all proceeds staying local. This coming week is graduation week for schools within the Park West School Division. Ceremonies begin on Monday in both Rossburn and Strathclair. 11 students are set to graduate from Rossburn Collegiate, with ceremonies beginning at 1:30 in the school gymnasium, followed by a parade at 4 and a dinner at 6. Meanwhile, 20 students from Strathclair Community School will receive their diplomas. A parade of grads will begin at 3, with the ceremony starting at 4 at the Strathclair Arena. Major Pratt in Russell, Birtle School, and Hamiota Collegiate will all have grad ceremonies on Tuesday afternoon, while Shoal Lake and Wewesikapo have theirs on Wednesday and Thursday, respectively. And farmers, ranchers, and agronomists looking to learn more about regenerative agriculture practices are encouraged to register for a soil and grazing workshop in St. Rose next month. It's set for Wednesday and Thursday, July 15th and 16th, and will take place at the St. Rose Community Center in the mornings before moving to a nearby farm in the afternoons.
3: It's probably the fastest growing segment of prairie agriculture, and it really does make sense because every farm, if you think about it, has one thing in common at least, and that is soil. 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
0: Today, mainly sunny with a high of 20 and a low of 7 with a few clouds at night. Mainly sunny tomorrow with increasing cloudiness late in the afternoon, a high of 21 and a low of 10 with periods of rain at night. Rain in the forecast for Monday with a high of 14, Tuesday rain as well with a high of 16, and periods of rain on Wednesday with a high of 21. Sports is next.
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0: Coming up tonight in the CFL, following this afternoon's games, it'll be a battle between the Saskatchewan Roughriders and Calgary Stampeders at 6. The Stamps haven't played since their opening day loss against the Bombers, while the Riders are coming off a victory against the BC Lions last week. At the World Cup, this evening's games include Ecuador facing Curaçao at 7, and then after that, Japan battles Tunisia at 11. Tomorrow, Spain plays Saudi Arabia, Belgium faces Iran, Uruguay takes on Cabo Verde, and New Zealand plays against Egypt. And while the regular season is wrapping up in the Southeast Senior Baseball League, there's still some games left, including the Grandview Lakers, who have a road game against Sault Coates on Monday at 6:30. For local news anytime, go to 730ckdm.com.

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0: The Gilbert Plains Country Club invites you to dine with your dad this Sunday at Mulligan's. 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
1: MMF National Election Day is approaching. 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
0: 7:30 CKDM weather. Today mainly sunny with a high of 20 and a low of 7 with a few clouds at night. Mainly sunny tomorrow with increasing cloudiness late in the afternoon. A high of 21 and a low of 10 with periods of rain at night. Rain in the forecast for Monday with a high of 14. Tuesday rain as well with a high of 16. And periods of rain on Wednesday with a high of 21. For news, sports, and current weather conditions, go to 730CKDM.com.
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0: Good afternoon. It's 5 o'clock. I'm Alec Woolston with CKBM News Now. With the amount of lakes they have, Rossburn Municipality residents have valid concerns about aquatic invasive species, or AIS, especially with zebra mussels being discovered in Clear Lake a few years ago. To help ease those concerns, the province has given Rossburn Municipality a $53,000 grant to help with education and prevention of AIS. The municipality's CAO, Emily Sawchuk, said it's been in the works for a while.
1: Our municipal council wanted to be proactive in the prevention of AIS, and I think that that's a huge thing for the Rossburn Municipality as we have so many lakes.
0: There are two streams of the grant, physical prevention and education and outreach. Through the physical stream, they've opened a decontamination station in the town of Rossburn. Through the education and outreach stream, they'll be distributing pamphlets and posters and greatly improving their signage. But Sawchuk said if there's no community involvement, it'll be a lot harder.
1: We're really fortunate. We have some folks that live at our lakes that are what we're calling our community ambassadors. So they're going to be helping us with, you know, just educating your friends at the bonfire on the weekend or this kind of thing to kind of get that messaging out. It's really important that we have community buy-in and local fishermen, you know, getting in and recreation users kind of getting into that same habit.
0: The decontamination station in Rossburn opened on Saturday and is next to the fire hall. From stronger hearts and healthier bodies to improved brain development and lifelong wellness, the benefits of sports are far-reaching. The Jumpstart program helps make those opportunities possible by giving financial assistance to children from low-income families. Last year, 60 families across the parkland received support through the program. 5 got individual grants, while 55 benefited from community grants.
2: And it's not just about sports. It's about the confidence that you get. It's about the friendships that you make and the life skills that stay with the kids long after the horn blows or the whistle blows or the season ends.
0: Canadian Tire in Dauphin is hosting a fundraising barbecue on Monday from 11 to 2 at the store on 1500 Main Street, with all proceeds staying local. Next week is a busy one for the Park West School Division, as 7 of their schools host graduation ceremonies. Kicking things off on Monday will be Rossburn Collegiate and Strathclair Community School. There's 11 graduates in Rossburn, with their ceremonies beginning at 1:30 on Monday at the school gym, followed by a parade and supper. A graduate parade in Strathclair will begin at 3, with 20 students receiving their diplomas in ceremonies starting at 4 at the Strathclair Arena. Rounding out the week are Major Pratt, Birtle, and Hamiota Collegiate grads on Tuesday, Shoal Lake on Wednesday, and Weiwei Sikapo on Thursday. And one of the fastest growing segments of prairie agriculture is regenerative ag. Understanding Ag is hosting a 2-day soil and grazing workshop in St. Rose on July 15th and 16th, and a number of subjects over the 2 days will be discussed.
3: We're going to spend day one talking about cover crop and intercropping, and then in the afternoon go out and see that, see some intercrops, see some cover crops, talk about all that, dig around in the soil, talk about soil health. Then day two, be more focused, cows and grass, pasture management, a little bit about animal health too, some of the changes and that they've made and the positive effects on livestock health.
0: It'll take place in the mornings at the St. Rose Community Center before moving out to a farm for the afternoons. Registration is $599 for the first attendee and $549 for any additional attendees from the same farm. You can register at understandingag.com or by contacting 204-365-6334. 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Today, mainly sunny with a high of 20 and a low of 7 with a few clouds at night. Mainly sunny tomorrow with increasing cloudiness late in the afternoon, a high of 21 and a low of 10 with periods of rain at night. Rain in the forecast for Monday with a high of 14, Tuesday rain as well with a high of 16, and periods of rain on Wednesday with a high of 21. Sports is next.
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0: Coming up tonight in the CFL, following this afternoon's games, it'll be a battle between the Saskatchewan Roughriders and Calgary Stampeders at 6. The Stamps haven't played since their opening day loss against the Bombers, while the Riders are coming off a victory against the BC Lions last week. At the World Cup, this evening's games include Ecuador facing Curaçao at 7, and then after that, Japan battles Tunisia at 11. Tomorrow, Spain plays Saudi Arabia, Belgium faces Iran, Uruguay takes on Cabo Verde, and New Zealand plays against Egypt. And while the regular season is wrapping up in the Southeast Senior Baseball League, there's still some games left, including the Grandview Lakers, who have a road game against Sault Coates on Monday at 6:30. For local news anytime, go to 730ckdm.com.

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0: Walter?
1: Yeah, Olga?
0: Since you didn't get me anything for Mother's Day, I didn't get you anything for Father's Day.
1: So what do you have there?
0: Treats from Western Bakery.
1: Ooh.
0: Don't touch.
1: Ouch.
0: You can't have any.
1: How come?
0: They're only for me.
1: Why?
0: Who's your mother now, Walter?
1: What?
2: 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Buns almost as nice as Baba's.
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4: 7:30 CKDM weather. Today, mainly sunny with a high of 20 and a low of 7 with a few clouds at night. Mainly sunny tomorrow with increasing cloudiness late in the afternoon. A high of 21 and a low of 10 with periods of rain at night. Rain in the forecast for Monday with a high of 14. Tuesday, rain as well with a high of 16. And periods of rain on Wednesday with a high of 21. For news, sports, and current weather conditions, go to 730CKDM.com.
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0: Today's Compass Point is humorous but encouraging. Hi, I'm Pete Smith. Philippians 4 verse 19. But my God shall supply all your needs according to his riches. Years ago, a dear old Christian woman, who lived alone in a cottage, had used her last penny and her last loaf. She prayed that God would supply her with a loaf. Some village youths overheard her prayer and decided to play a joke by quickly getting a loaf wrapped up and dropping it down the chimney. This they did, and as she was getting up, she heard the thud. On opening the parcel, she lifted up her voice in praise to God. But the youths opened the door and laughingly exclaimed, "Ah, it was us who sent the loaf, and not God at all." The dear old Christian quietly replied, "Don't you think it, my laddies. God sent it, even if he let the devil bring it. God may use a variety of agencies, but he will fulfill his promise. Would that the Lord's people more fully proved it."
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1: Statistics say that 1 in 4 people will be the victims of bullying, while others say that everyone has been bullied at some point in their lives. 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What you're going through isn't a normal part of growing up, and it isn't right. Something can be done to make it stop. 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